We've been meeting here every day. And since this is our last day together, I want to hold you just one more time. When you turn and walk away, don't look back. I want to remember you just like this. Let's just kiss.

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1: 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Okay, good.
2: Check, check, check.
1: 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Off. Why?
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So I ask myself, where do you go from here?

So one more time, just to be sure, I ask myself, where in the world do you go from here? And there wasn't a nickel's worth of difference.

0: 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Our old violin and I were just alike. We'd give all to country music. And soon we'll give our life.
1: Radio Voltevez, www.radiovoltevez.pt.